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2: copycats.
3: Yeah. Feel the chat now. Yeah. Thunderball. So me go so then. Well,

Let me tell you, you're doing it every day. Use it every day, literally. Also, did you know your brain keeps working while you sleep? Yes. Your brain, children, keeps working while you sleep. Your brain actually stays active during sleep. It sorts out thoughts and information from the day, clear out waste, and move short-term facts into long-term memories so you can recall them for later. That is what your brain is doing while you are sleeping. So try your best to put in productive vibes. What is happening in the classroom today? Yeah, put it in your brain so when you go to bed tonight, your brain process it so tomorrow you can remember in case we have pop-up quiz. That's important, yes. School bells are not used everywhere. Imagine that, eh? School bells are not used everywhere. I wonder why, somebody would ask. Well, I'll tell you, some schools use music, electronic sounds or signals to mark the beginning of or the end of a lesson. They use music, electronic sounds, or other signals to make you recognize the beginning or the end of a lesson. All right? So be thankful, yes, for the school bell you have in the classroom. The word queue is pronounced almost the same even if you remove the last four letters. When you remove the last four letters from Q, you are left with just the letter Q. Get it? So Q is Q-U-E-U-E. Let me say Q. Remove the letters in front of the Q and Q still remains as Q. Got it? Excellent. All right, guys, so that was just some fun facts, and so that you didn't know in case you didn't, well, now you know.

0: Well, let's say we had to make the class fun. I mean, learning is fundamental, but also you should have fun while you are learning. So, talking about learning, I want to give away a prize bright and early.
1: Be the very best.
0: And we're doing general knowledge. And we're asking for persons between the ages of 4 to 8 to call and give the correct answer. Again, we're trying to find persons between the ages of 4 and 8 to call in the program back to school with the correct answer. Again, we're doing general knowledge. So here's your question. Oh, you're already calling me. You haven't even heard the question. All right. Here's your question. Traffic lights help drivers, cyclists, and pedestrians stay safe on the road. Your question. What does each color code mean? Talking about red, yellow, and green. What does each color mean? Wow. 458-1053 or somebody with the Don't call the WhatsApp number. Please send your answer via voice note. Have the child call in. Send the voice note in with the correct answer. So let's head to the phone lines because I'm seeing somebody's calling over there. I'm asking for the voice note, please, and thank you. All right. So, Hard FM, you're in the classroom. Good morning. Good morning.
2: Good morning.
3: Good morning.
0: Good morning. And how are you doing today?
3: Good.
0: Good. All right. So you heard the question?
3: Yes.
0: All right. So what would be your answers, sir?
3: Red is stop. Green is go. Orange, slow down.
0: Orange or yellow. All right. I'll take yes. Orange, amber, yellow, yes. Slow down or prepare to stop. Excellent. You are absolutely correct. Congratulations, sir.
3: Thank you.
0: You're welcome. That was fun. All right, so I'll take your name and information off the air.

0: So big up to Mr. Jeremiah of Answer Combine for answering the question correctly. Again, we ask a rather simple question for the children. I think if you know your colors, you would know what it is. So question asked, of course, traffic lights. They help drivers, cyclists, and pedestrians stay on the road or be safe on the road. My question was, what does each color code mean? Like the red, the yellow, when someone said orange or amber, it does matter, yes. And green. Also, red means stop, wait, yeah, don't cross, don't move until it's safe. Yellow or amber, orange if you want to call it, slow down or prepare to stop. Don't rush across the road. Of course, green means go. But go safely. Be aware of pedestrian crossing as well. Thank you, Mr. Jeremiah, for answering the question correctly. 6 years young. That's what I'm talking about. He's paying attention in class. Well, I'll tell you what, class, we'll pause for a cause. It's break time. We shall return right after this.
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0: Can you get back into the classroom, please? Thank you. Get back into the classroom, please and thanks. Yes, all right, hold the bell. You're lingering outside. Get inside. Be seated. So we settled? All right, so let's pay attention, please, class. Well, of course, we're doing tips for kids on healthy hygiene practices. Yes, eating and drinking habits as well. Today, we're discussing peer pressure. Yes, peer pressure is when your friends, your classmate, or other people your age encourage you to do things because they are doing it, even when you don't want to do it. And you know it is wrong or unsafe. So, in a synopsis class, I will tell you that peer pressure, you should not fall for peer pressure. If your friend is asking you to do something that you do not want to do, you don't feel comfortable doing it, please don't fall for it. That is peer pressure. You don't want that. You're feeling unsafe, you're feeling wrong about it, and your friend said, do you think, take a drink, and you're feeling your gut. They call that peer pressure. Don't fall for it. Peer pressure. Positive peer pressure. Let's talk about that. Friends encourage you to study, exercise, be kind, or make good choices. We're looking at that kind of pressure. P- positive peer pressure. Again, friends encourage you to study, exercise, be kind, or make good choices. Negative peer pressure, someone who encourages you to lie, cheat, bully, do other things like breaking the rules, skipping school, harmful substances, or doing something dangerous. That is negative peer pressure. We do not want that. That's a no-no. Tips for students experiencing peer pressure. Learn to say no. Again, learn to say no. You have the right to refuse something that makes you uncomfortable. Be confident in your decision. Don't be like, I know. Be confident in your decision. Don't linger on your response. And most importantly, what you should be doing is walking away. If friends keep pressuring you, leave the situation. Go. Go somewhere else where you feel safe about yourself. Just leave. Choose good friends. If you have good friends, they will give you positive peer pressure. Good friends will not have you do the wrong stuff. All right? Talk to a trusted adult if someone is trying to make you do something that you do not want to do. Again, tell a parent, a teacher, a school counselor, or any responsible adult, including your guardian. That's important. Again, talk to a trusted adult. Choose good friends. Walk away. Be confident in your decision and learn to say no. Avoid experiencing peer pressure. All right, class? So we got that in there. That is what we're talking about today. And I hope that you grasp the concept and you understand what it is. If you're feeling uncomfortable about a situation, you can either go to an adult with it and say, well, he or she's trying to make me do this or that or the other, and you don't feel comfortable doing it, and we will take it from there. All right, students? Brilliant. Now, here's some positive pressure that's coming your way now. And this one is for ages 8 to 16. Ages 8 to 16. You gonna call me? We'll be doing solution history. And remember, your answer must begin with, again, what is, and then your answer. Ready, class? So after the question is read and you answer the line, you'll have some time to give me the correct answer. Or those on the WhatsApp platform who put in pressure on me and say, I don't know what I keep saying, send a voice note as quickly as possible between the phone line and the WhatsApp. I have to look left or right. Okay, class? Stay focused. So here's your question on St. Lucian history. Paying attention? Ready? What major natural disaster affected St. Lucia's capital in the year of 1948? Again, what major natural disaster affected St. Lucia in the capital in the year of 1948? So let's see who is going to give me the correct answer. Oh, we got a line on already. Let's see that.
4: Good morning.
0: Hold on. I said between the ages of 8 to 16.
4: Yes, 16.
0: You're 16. Okay, you're 16. Go ahead if you answer. I'm listening to you.
4: What is the fire at the fire?
0: Are you asking me or are you telling me?
4: No, what is the fire?
0: What is the Great Fire of Castries?
4: Yes.
0: The year was 1948. And you are absolutely correct. Congratulations. 16. And of course, in case you guys didn't know, the fire, or this fire, actually impacted St. Lucia capital on June the 19th of 1948. Yes, let me tell you. It was horrific. As a matter of fact, 80% of the city got burnt, literally, downtown Castries.

Well, my caller seems to have lost you, so I'll tell you what. Hopefully, I get you before the program is over. But I just got some information here that I just wanted to disseminate to you guys to remind you that every Wednesday you are asked to call in and answer about your school or a related topic. Get a chance to win a scanner and a projector for your school. Remember, children, again, every Wednesday, remind your parents to give you the opportunity to call in the studio at 458-1053, or you can send a voice across to 718-554-1005, telling us why you think your school is the coolest and why you guys should, why you deserve that scanner or the projector. So it's a scanner and projector, actually. So at the end of the back to school promotion, someone's going to win that for their school. It's all compliments, our friends from MNC Drugstore. Again, that's how we're moving. Students, we are rewarding you for bigging up your school or a related topic.

So, of course, we'll be taking 5 calls or WhatsApp messages and documenting from you the school that you represent. Tell us a bit about your school, and then we'll let you guys know who is the winner at the end of the promotion. Now, I've got some information here from the schedule of terms for 2026-2027 from the Ministry of Education, Youth Development, Sports, and Digital Transformation. It says that the planning period preparation is of Monday the 24th to Monday for the 1st of 2026. So that means that probably teachers will be asked to report to school on that particular date. That will be Monday the 24th to Monday for the 1st. And it says starting of classes Tuesday, September the 1st, 2026. It said here that the annual meeting with the principals is to be announced, and midterm break is Monday, October the 26th of 2026. So just some information coming in from the schedule for the 2026-27 school. It says here, Ministry of Education, New Development, Sports, and Digital Transformation. Empowering educators, inspiring excellence. Committed to continuous professional development. And again, from the Ministry of Education, Youth Development, Sports, and Digital Transformation. Again, saying that planning and preparation period, teachers are asked to report in on Monday, the 24th of August, to Monday, 31st, and school starts Tuesday, the 1st of September, 2026. All right, class. So if you guys are not sure when school is opening, stay tuned. We got some information. Orientation. Soon as it's available, we guys will let you know when orientation, when orientation is on. Until such time, students, it's been a pleasure. You guys were actually awesome today. And to the students who participated on the outside, brilliant. Everybody seemed to have answered correctly. So I will go find my winner, hopefully, before the program is over. So keep calling. I want to thank our corporate sponsors for making School Party a reality. 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And now we are on YouTube. Big up you. Class, dismiss. Tomorrow, same time, be on time. And no homework today, but you'll have homework tomorrow. All right, class? Take care. And go home straight, eh? You'll know some of y'all. Don't go and linger in tongue. Go home straight. I'll be watching y'all with your school uniform on. Know about y'all. Watching all y'all.

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yes, indeed, it's 25 minutes after the hour of 11 o'clock. Alongside me right now is the one and only DJ Big Mac.

0: Figure it all out. Let people be inspired by your realness. Let them be inspired by how you handle the hard days. You rise after you fall. How you keep loving, keep trying, keep smiling through the imperfection. You're allowed to be both a masterpiece and a work in progress at the same time. And the wishes goes out to Julie Alcida. May God bless you to see many years with God's loving grace, good health, longer life. And greetings coming from a loving daughter, sister, especially Betty Alcida. The entire family, friends, cut your cake, pop your champagne, Enjoy your special celebration today. Stay sweet and loving, August Queen. And all this coming from Auntie Jackie.
1: 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We are doing this, so the dance done, I'm ready. 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

Good morning, Mr. Big Guy and the Hot FM team. Blessings to each and every one. Shout out Boss Jew in Rochester. Happy Monday and her beautiful family in Shuzal. This is coming from Juliana.

I want to take this time to say thank you to our listeners. Oh yes, indeed, thank you for making us number one year after year. Whether you listen via the app, via the diaspora, or you're listening to us live right now on radio, I want to say thank you.

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0: It's about 5 minutes to the hour of 12 o'clock.
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It's about 3 minutes after the hour of 12. We do apologize for the tardiness of the news. As soon as it's available, it will be presented to you. But in the meantime, let's enjoy the music.

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1: 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I am Daniela Edwin with the Hot 7 TV Midday News. 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Not forgetting those of you using the Hot 7 plug and play antenna, thank you for joining us. The Royal St. Lucia Police Force's Major Crimes Unit is investigating two deadly shootings in Castries that occurred less than a day apart. The victims are 25-year-old Jamal Thomas of Belair and 56-year-old John Ferdinand of Ravin Shabbat. Police say the first incident was reported just after midnight on Sunday, August 16th. Officers from the Marigot Police Station responded to a report of a shooting in Belair around 12:39 a.m. They found Thomas with gunshot injuries. He was pronounced dead at the scene by a medical practitioner. At about 11:10 p.m. on Sunday, officers from the Criminal Investigations Department were called to Ravin Shabbat. There, they found Ferdinand with gunshot injuries. He was also pronounced dead at the scene. Authorities have not confirmed that the two incidents are related. No motive has been disclosed and no arrests have been made. Investigations are ongoing in both cases. The RSLPF is urging anyone with information to contact the Major Crimes Unit at 456-3754. You can also give information anonymously through the Crime Hotline at 555 or through the Crime Hotline app. In more news on crime, one man has been hospitalized and several others were injured following a violent altercation in Babano on Sunday morning, August 16th, shortly after Juve's celebrations. According to preliminary reports, a confrontation broke out along the main Babano roadway, not far from the Babano police station, as the Juve activities were winding down. Video footage from the scene shows a chaotic brawl involving several men. In the footage, individuals are seen throwing bottles and other objects while onlookers gathered nearby. One man was struck on the head and fell to the ground. The others involved reportedly fled the scene shortly after. Police responded to the incident. The injured man was identified as Jude Thomas. He was taken to the OKEU hospital for treatment. Other individuals also sustained injuries during the disturbance, but police have not confirmed the exact number or the extent of those injuries. Authorities have not announced any arrests, and the motive is still under investigation. Police are appealing to anyone with information to come forward to assist with the investigation. In other news, a plea bargaining system could help St. Lucia clear its growing court backlog, but senators are warning that without a stronger witness protection system, the measure could leave key witnesses vulnerable to intimidation and retaliation.
2: Following the passage of the plea bargaining bill, senators turned their attention to concerns over St. Lucia's witness protection system. The concern over witness protection comes as St. Lucia continues efforts to tackle its long-standing criminal case backlog. Senator Elisha Norbert says he does not believe St. Lucia's witness protection is strong enough, claiming that the public does not have enough confidence in the protection services available on the island.
3: I do not believe that our witness protection system is strong enough. I do not believe that our people have the, the,

0: confidence. There is not enough public trust in protection services from the police force. And we have seen that in recent events.
1: Norbert also stressed that justice is one of the country's core ideals, saying everyone wants justice. He urged all stakeholders to work together to build public trust in the justice system and, in turn, confidence in the new legislation.
0: Everyone wants justice and equality for all. So let's work together to strengthen our systems so that the public can trust the government of St. Lucia and trust this law.
1: Senator Dominic Fede echoed similar concerns about St. Lucia's witness protection system, stressing the need to strengthen public confidence in its services. He noted that legislation alone will not be enough and that further work is needed to reinforce the system.
2: For that to work, then that person must feel very, very safe. And so the stories that we are hearing today about the lack of witness protection, the vulnerability of people feeling unsafe in even showing up for trial, much less those that are not part of plea arrangements, it would mean, Madam President, and it would suggest that the legislation by itself will not work, and we will need to do a lot more work in the area of witness protection so that we can help to make this a reality.
1: As the plea bargaining legislation moves forward, senators say strengthening the witness protection system will be critical to ensuring the new law delivers justice while protecting those who come forward. For Hot 7 TV News, I am Ethne Brown reporting.
3: 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We'll be right back after this break.
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3: Welcome back to the Midday News. Prime Minister Philippe J. Pierre is advancing measures to cut energy costs and boost renewable energy adoption in St. Lucia, including a five-year VAT zero rating on key photovoltaic components and installation services to make solar more affordable. This supports the government's broader goals of reducing fuel dependence, strengthening energy security, and ultimately delivering real savings and improved quality of life for St. Lucians.
7: The government is moving to make solar energy less costly for households and businesses as part of a wider push to reduce St. Lucia's dependence on imported fuel. When fuel prices rise overseas, we feel it here at home. So increasing our use of solar and other renewable energy sources can help reduce the vulnerability over time. Government has been helping to soften the impact of higher international energy prices by subsidizing cooking gas and collecting less tax on fuel. So far this fiscal year, those interventions have had an estimated of $44.9 million EC dollar impact on the public finances. Those measures help to cushion the impact when prices rise. But government is also tackling the problem from another direction, helping St. Lucia rely less on imported fuel over time. During Tuesday's sitting of the House of Assembly, Prime Minister and Minister for Finance, Honorable Philippe J. Pierre, secured approval for a five-year extension of VAT relief on specified solar photovoltaic system components and installation services. The VAT relief is only one part of the approach. Government is advancing measures on three fronts. The Electricity Act, enacted in July, provides a new framework for households and businesses to generate solar energy. The five-year VAT extension reduces the tax burden on specified solar photovoltaic system components and installation services. Government is also advancing changes to the Income Tax Act to extend deductions for qualifying expenditure on the purchase and installation of solar photovoltaic systems through 2031. Together, the three measures work on different sides of the same challenge. The Electricity Act creates the framework to participate, the VAT relief reduces the upfront tax cost, and the proposed income tax changes provide further relief on the investment.
8: There is a movement in the entire world, particularly countries that do not produce fossil fuels, to look for alternative means of energy. Mr. Speaker, and these two alternative means are usually the sun, solar, or the wind. Mr. Speaker, St. Lucia spends a tremendous amount of foreign exchange on the import of fossil fuels. And Mr. Speaker, any time there are changes in the oil, in the price of oil, the people of St. Lucia suffer, Mr. Speaker. Fact is, Mr. Speaker, St. Lucia has absolutely no control over the price of fuel. No control over the cost of fuel, Mr. Speaker. And by extension, no control over the price of fuel. So every time there is any instability in the world, the people of St. Lucia suffer.
7: For households, the measures are intended to reduce some of the costs associated with investing in solar energy. For businesses, lower energy costs can leave more resources for investment and expansion. Greater use of solar energy can also create opportunities for electricians, installers, technicians, and local businesses providing solar energy services.
8: And I want to say to the people of this country that we will always, in our transition to solar energy, we will always protect the lower income people in this country who can't afford solar panels, etc. We will always protect them, Mr. Speaker. It's our singular duty that we are proud of. The same way we are going to support all the institutions that deal with the people in this country who are underserved, who have low income, or who do not enjoy the quality of life that we all want to enjoy.
7: The move also has a regional dimension. As chairman of CARICOM, Prime Minister Pierre is also championing greater resilience as Caribbean economies face many of the same pressures from imported energy and the rise in global prices. For St. Lucia, the goal is to become less vulnerable each time global fuel prices rise by making it easier and less costly for households and businesses to generate energy from a source the country has in abundance, the sun.
3: While government says the move will bring real savings for consumers in the upper house, senators had questions about just how far these benefits will go. They have voiced support for the government's move to encourage renewable energy through zero rating on solar-related goods, but are questioning whether the initiative will deliver meaningful benefits to the average St. Lucian. Their concerns, however, are not opposition to the bill, but calls for a broader and more ambitious approach.
1: Following the announcement of the zero rating of various solar-related goods, recent debates revealed concerns about the initiative. At the sitting of the Senate on August 13, 2026, some senators sparked doubts, with some even raising questions about the project. Senator Dominic Fede said that while he and the United Workers Party support any effort to increase the clean energy usage on island, they are confused as to how the average St. Lucian stands to benefit from this, describing it as a bill for the rich.
9: But what we are confused about, Madam President,
2: is how will an ordinary family in St. Lucia afford a photovoltaic system which is starting at around 40,000 EC dollars? I didn't hear, Madam President, anything from the government side to suggest that they are going to make it more accessible to ordinary families in St. Lucia to afford these very same systems that they are championing. Madam President, I therefore say that this is a bill for the rich and the upper middle class.
1: He said that the initiative is something out of the reach of most citizens, leaving them vulnerable to high electrical bills. Fede also referenced the opposition's policy measure during COVID, which included the subsidizing of energy bills.
2: Most people in St. Lucia will not be affording a photovoltaic system anytime soon, and they are still under the weight of fossil fuel and at the mercy of Lucelec and high electricity bills. We agree that by diversifying the energy source, Madam President, and tapping into the vast wealth of solar energy available to us in the tropics, that is going to help the energy cost of various consumers tremendously. The vexing issue is, can they afford to buy the equipment? And the answer is, for most families, I don't have $40,000 laying around.
1: He also stated that the initiative focused only on private consumers, such as businesses and individuals, and noted that it could have included public components, such as installing photovoltaic systems in community areas.
2: It baffles me, why didn't the government consider industrial photovoltaic systems for towns and villages, so that the ordinary people in St. Lucia can benefit from perhaps a communal photovoltaic system that could have been in towns and villages.
1: Amongst those raising concerns were Senator Leo Titus Previl, who offered his support for the initiative, but also questioned the rationale for reducing the time frame of the initiative, expressing his wishes to see it running for at least 10 years. He also questioned the level of ambition of the government's initiative.
9: I would love to see a proposal which would have taken us to at least 10 years and not just this interim 4.5 year sort of or 5 year sort of period. So to really give the people of the country a sense that the government of St. Lucia is investing in a truly, not just short term, not just medium term, but fairly long term, having a long term approach to the inclusion of St. Lucians in the area, in the renewable energy space. So my comment would be, I would have loved to see that time frame a little longer.
1: Despite the concerns raised, the senators stressed that they are not opposed to the bill or the move towards greater use of renewable energy. Rather, the questions are centered on how the initiative can be improved to ensure that its benefits reach more St. Lucians. For Hot 7 TV News, I am Ethne Brown reporting.
3: Since launching in St. Lucia on August 6, 2025, Medical Concierge Tourism Company, Orbital Well, has expanded its treatment offerings while helping patients access affordable care abroad, including sending patients to India for cancer treatment. The company's first success story, Denry resident Greg Joseph, returned home tumor-free after having cancerous tumors treated in India.
10: Just over a year ago, on August 6, 2025, St. Lucia-based Medical Concierge Tourism Company, Orbital Well, was launched with a bold promise to deliver a wide range of affordable medical treatment options in India and Europe. The company confirms it has delivered on that promise, as evidenced by its first patient's return from India on May 29th. Following successful treatment for cancerous tumors. The patient, Greg Joseph of Denry, returned to St. Lucia tumor-free.
11: There was a lump on my leg that I went to investigate, and it turned out that the lump was cancerous. I felt like my back was against the wall. Things were just lagging in St. Lucia. It was just a matter of just waiting and waiting and waiting for a response. In between that wait, you know, Orbital Well came. Through sticking with them, it's like I was able to move from point A to point B to point C. I arrived on the Sunday, and I was in the doctor's office the Monday, was able to get a PET scan done on the Thursday, and went into surgery the Saturday, same week. Today, I can sit on this chair and say I came in with 3 nodules in my lungs and a small piece of tumor in my leg. I left India with the health status of being tumor-free.
10: Orbitalwell's managing director, Ms. Albina Sentage Augustine, expressed high expectations of a positive outcome from the start, citing total confidence in the Indian healthcare system and its advanced clinical capabilities.
12: When Greg got in touch, I had every confidence that we could handle such a diagnosis because, again, we liaise with top-notch hospitals in India, JCI-accredited hospitals. These hospitals are used to dealing with very complex diagnosis, very complex ailments. So I had every faith and confidence in that system.
10: On Friday, August 7th, just one day after the company's one-year anniversary, another St. Lucian patient departed for treatment in India through the company's pathways. The company reported that its newest patient was evaluated by world-class specialists at the JCI-accredited center in New Delhi within 24 hours of arrival and has already commenced treatment.
12: We are delighted to announce that our second Orbitalwell patient has successfully traveled via Martinique, France, and is currently in New Delhi. This was a smooth and well-coordinated journey. From wheelchair assistance to the aircraft in France to our Orbitalwell team meeting the patient at the aircraft door in New Delhi, assisting with luggage and arrival arrangements, support was provided throughout.
10: For inquiries regarding treatment options, members of the public are encouraged to visit the Bon Santé Medical Clinic in Castries. For 7TV News, Josiah Bisset reporting.
13: That's it for the Midday News edition for today, Monday, August 17th. I'm Daniela Edwin. 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
16: And this is your Midday Weather Report for today, the 17th of August, 2026. 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Present weather at Uranora Airport is cloudy with moderate showers. Present weather at JFL Charles Airport is cloudy with recent showers. Present temperature at Uranora Airport is 27 degrees Celsius or 81 degrees Fahrenheit. Last night minimum temperature at Uranora Airport was 27 degrees Celsius or 81 degrees Fahrenheit. Winds at Uranora Airport is blowing from the east at 17 miles per hour or 28 kilometers. Relative humidity at Uranora Airport is 91%. Rainfall in the 24-hour period that ended at 8 a.m. today at Uranora Airport at 0.1 millimeters and at JFL Charles Airport 4.0 millimeters. Total rainfall for the month of August so far at Uranora Airport at 30.6 millimeters and at JFL Charles Airport, 67.9 millimeters. Sunset today at 6:24 p.m. and sunrise tomorrow at 5:50 a.m. Forecast for St. Lucia valid for the next 24 hours. Winds will be blowing from the east near 17 miles per hour or 28 kilometers with occasional gusts. Weather, partly cloudy to cloudy skies with scattered showers, may be heavy in some locations and chance of isolated thunderstorms. Residents and motorists in areas prone to flooding and landslides are advised to be vigilant. Marine forecast for seas in a 25-mile or 40-kilometer radius of St. Lucia. Tides for Castries Harbour low at 12:21 p.m. and high at 6:45 p.m. Tides for Beaufort Bay low at 1:48 p.m. and high at 7:52 p.m. Seas are moderate with waves 4 to 6 feet or 1.2 to 1.8 meters. Forecast for the Lesser Antilles: partly cloudy to cloudy skies with scattered showers and isolated thunderstorms. Tropical weather outlook: a tropical wave will produce cloudy skies with scattered showers and isolated thunderstorms over the southern portion of the Lesser Antilles during the forecast period. This wave is moving westward at 20 miles per hour or 31 kilometers. Two other tropical waves located over the central and far eastern tropic Atlantic are moving westward at 17 miles per hour or 28 kilometers. Tropical cyclone formation is not expected over the tropic Atlantic during the next 7 days. And once again, your forecast for St. Lucia: winds will be blowing from the east near 17 miles per hour or 28 kilometers with occasional gusts. Weather partly cloudy to cloudy skies with scattered showers, which may be heavy in some locations, and a chance of isolated thunderstorms. And this was your midday weather report for today, the 17th of August 2026. Your forecaster, Vernantius Descartes.

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We're changing lives.

And this one says, Mr. Hello, big guy. I would like to send a shout out to my dear friend, Soraya, and her husband, Appa, and their two children, Mandy and Maddie in Martinique. Also to Vern Bissett of Goodlands. And this is coming from Auntie Mandy. So sexy and wrong. And a special good afternoon goes out to Francis Roblox. How you doing? And big up yourself on this Recovery Monday. 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

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And this is where we bring the curtains down on the 15 minutes sponsored by CBN. Hey, you're locked into Hot FM 105.3 at 96.1 on your Supreme Town. The man DJ Big Mac. Yes, he's at the control right now.

And it's now 2 o'clock in St. Lucia and the rest of the Caribbean. That means my time is here. It was a pleasure being in the company today on this Recovery Monday. Yeah, I'll be back here tomorrow, same time, God's willing, 10 to 2. The man DJ Big Mac, he remains until about 3 o'clock this afternoon. Alright, now make way for the man, Mr. Jordan, he's up next. And you'll continue to enjoy the rest of your day. And as I'm about to take my leave, always remember that before you try and change the world, you gotta change yourself. It all starts with the man in the mirror. Hey, stay positive, stay blessed. And with that, the big guy just left the building. Yeah, yeah.

0: brother fella, keep it hot, keep it hot. Me stepping at the club, I dance over the door. Baddie girl, wind up on me. Just about 15 minutes after 2 in the afternoon. This is the Crazy Mix, right? What Crazy Mix, Body Central, how are you doing?
1: What's the time is up
0: this Monday? While some have been mourning the loss of last

I'm a Jack Romeo boss, Fred boss. 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Ballot of respect. Who's in the restaurant? Good afternoon to you. Having a late lunch. Mind your business.

me tell you, Halle Berry just turned 60, my friend. And Halle Berry looking like boy, she watch it 39 still, but of course, boy. Halle, honey. I'm going to show some young girls how to look 60 and not look 60 at the same time. Because them young girls, they looking like 95 before they 25. Halle Berry, my goodness. Celebrating 60 years young. And let me tell you, she put out one steamy photo. I say she 39. Woo! Put it up, my boy. 21 minutes after 3 in the afternoon. 60 looking like that, Halle Berry. Oh, God, oh, yeah. I stay in focus. You got a platform, hey, 718-554-1005. What type of voice note? What's on your mind? What's trending? Who's in the news these days?

0: man, this one says, what's up, bro? Big up to Burnout, Sean, Johnny Boy, Aita Ella, Aita Shibe, in the ghetto in Lakwa. Yeah, man, as yourself, Tan. It's all good.
1: 718-554-1005. That is your WhatsApp line. Well, of course, we are in the month of August. And if you are up to par, I mean, with Hot FM, you would know. Celebrations around the corner. Celebration. It's around the corner. We're celebrating, right? You are invited. It'll be time. Big Mac. For the girls, too. Holiday. Hi to Kimberly. We got the Keith in the news them days. I mean, other than I love Renault. Kono, a horn boy, a horn touch your region. I feel it's just something woman with a purpose, they're busy, no matter. They're just out and bad, no respect for themselves, their values.

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Hey, hi to Miss Catherine. That's a Catherine of Victorino right in Denry. Mighty happy 25th anniversary from your hussy, Mr. Roland. Wishing you, Miss Catherine Victorino, happy anniversary. And we deal the anniversary affairs as soon as we meet. Quote, end quote. Love you, honey. Enjoy. It will be great. That is it. 25 years married. Suck it up. Kong Royal Crew.

So what, 2 minutes, I'll make it 3 minutes after Friday afternoon. Yes, that time already, my goodness. Welcome to our friends over at Quartz. Half an hour is on. It's Quartz bringing value. Every time, the BJ Cuddle and it was a treat. BJ Big Mac, exit the building. Every Monday, guys.

guys, of course, we want to thank our friends over at Coach for making the half an hour possible at Recovery Monday. We're just saying more music, less conversation. Anything play better. And you got a platform 718-554-1005. We got a pause for the calls. We got some more music and information right after these few words. Hey, keep it locked up.

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0: St. Lucia, Hunt 7 TV was the first to bring you a full HD newscast. Now, here's another first. 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You heard right. 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
2: All right, guys, it's just about 4 o'clock on the island and the rest of the Eastern Caribbean. Up next, we've got just about 15 minutes with our friends, you know, all about the party stand, you know, and you know, Peter is the official sponsor of CPL 26. And, you know, we are representing, right? Tell you come with your costume. Well, boy, go. Well, Babo, no carnival finish. So hold on to the costume if you have it left it on. And of course, you're holding down for the 21st of February or August. What's my favorite woman? August? Yeah, August. Yeah. boy, party's done. We're recovering for that kind of loss last night. Anyhow, let me see what's happening there right about now.

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1: 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The Party Stand. 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

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Up to our friends, of course, from our CPL party continues. Darren Sammy Cricket Grounds. We've got the 19th to go and the 21st. So get your tickets now. Two more games in St. Lucia.

Wednesday, missy, let me tell you, we're liming, right? All on board. And then come Friday. What? Butter. Each of Kadeh represent father.

let me tell you, so far the support for the Kings has been, you know, up the hook. But let me tell you, the last two, they need us even more. We need to win those two games, leaving for the next round of games. 19th, 7 p.m., Darren Sammy Crowns. October 21st, we back at it, boy. Pakistan. Yeah, man, Wednesday and Friday.

Because I'm going to our friends from CPM. I remind you guys, get your tickets now. It's available at all these soul gas stations. Not to mention all sell outlets, Steve's Barber Shop, SA of Wines, box office over the Darren Sammy Grounds. Wednesday 19 and Friday 21. The Kings are playing back to back. We gotta represent for our boys, alright? Yeah, get the tickets, support them.

0: 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We're gonna pause. 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

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come on, come on, come on, come on, come on, come on, come on, come on, come on, come on, come on, come on, come on, come on, come on, come on, come on, come on, come on, come on, come on, come on, 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

0: Good evening. Yeah, what time it is over there? 5 hours later, so it's about what? 11 o'clock?
1: I am out.
0: My goodness. English-French connection. You up in France. Yeah, that's out of town. Bonsoir. Until such time, I love the life you live and live a life that you love. Love many and trust few. Always remember to be nice to folks on the way up because you just might meet or need them on the way down. It is nice to be important, but more important to be nice.

Shall we go meet tomorrow, same time? God willing, 2 until 6, right here on the Crazy Mix Party Central. DJ Cornelius here until what, 7 o'clock? Mr. Jordan, we're outside. Just remind you guys, don't forget later on this evening, games night, Jordan's Bar and Grill. Bring your side, bring your side. Yeah, let's represent Monday Recovery, Marshall City. We are outside. Hey, hi, Miss Farrah. Yeah, Farrah P. Jordan Ray.

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says Officer Koya. 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